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Y'all did killing me. 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
1: They want to see those officers arrested.
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0: not gonna lie, it was some good exercise. 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You would be a worthy competitor if I was really a and you weren't lying to every blogger and editor, but it is what it is. You definitely got this burnt the fuck out, though. Like, you got 10 more records to drop. 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And then you go and drop the West Coast one to try and cover that up. I would like that one. 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I'm happy I can motivate you, bring you back to the game, like, you know, but just let me know when we get into the facts. Everything in my is facts. I'm waiting on you to return the favor, like.
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